it's a long line, but you don't care because you can hear the thump, thump, thump outside those doors. And you get that feeling all over again, and you get that chill up your spine because the DJ's playing your favorite songs back to back, and you're not in yet, but soon you know you're gonna be. You know you're gonna be. You know you're gonna be. You know you're gonna be. Oh, man.

0: 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Are you kidding me?
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Always.

0: song. It's moments like this and music like this that makes me want to be with the one I love. You know?
1: Yeah. I know what you mean, Dave.
0: You know what I mean?
1: I know exactly what you mean.
0: See that young lady right there?
1: Which one?
0: Right there, with her hands.
1: That one there?
0: Oh, yeah.
1: You want me to put her arms in the air?
0: Uh-huh.
1: Yeah.
0: No. If you had it home with you, then what would you tell her, Tom?
1: Ooh, Lord. That's the first thing I would say. Ooh, Lord. And then I would, well, see, I'd like to get real mellow with that girl.
0: Yeah, real mellow.
1: Well, first of all, I would like to take her somewhere for dinner.
0: Uh-huh.
1: Maybe a little champagne.
0: Champagne. Some candlelight.
1: Candlelight.
0: Some candles.
1: Sweet music.
0: Oh, she's a caviar.
1: Oh.
0: Well, you know, it's a moment like this where we'll do something special with your woman. But

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course, some people are mists because they're up in the sky. But in spirit, they're with us. And like butterflies, like beautiful clouds, like the spirit that hung over that whole.

Not all nights are the same. Not all radio stations are the same. International Radio's Night.